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1: Engine 37, responding on a public assist at 2960 Goose Creek Road, 2960 Goose Creek Road at the Brownsboro Park Retirement Center, permit 2403, 2490 year old female who fell, requesting a lift assist, no injuries. Your time is 2013.

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1: 131 responding out of Medical Delta, 401 Kentucky Mills Drive, 1201 Kentucky Mills Drive at Woodspring Suites. Looks like a 20-year-old male patient just walked up and said somebody slashed his throat. He has returned to his room. Central use stabbing. You're responding with EMS and police. Stage for police. 2026.

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1: 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Can we put two-year-old female seizing metal alert acting with possibly a diabetic? Here's one of the EMS 2035.

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1: 23. Engine 78, sir, for medical Charlie at Pleasant Highway in Fern Valley. Pleasant Highway in Fern Valley Road, 28-year-old female, overdose, intoxicated on alcohol, not responding normally, not alert. Looks like she's behind an abandoned gas station. You're responding with EMS, please, 2054.

66 responding on a medical Charlie, 3608 Melinda May Drive, 3608 Melinda May Drive, across the Stephen Foster Avenue. It's going to be for a 69-year-old male. Arriving as knee pain and trouble with high blood pressure and his heart, abnormal breathing. He was fired with EMS at 457.

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1: 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Actually, Quint 86, you've been canceled by the caller. They are all tagged or something.
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1: 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And you're 53 is just fine.
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0: 53, Silver Medical Charlie, 9525 Taylorsville Road, 9525 Taylorsville Road, crosses Hattie Lane and Tucker Road, Kingpin Lane. Three for 27-year-old female, collapsed in the lane, grabbing chest. Sustained chest discomfort, and we're waiting at the front entrance to the school. It could be responding with EMS 2124. 93, Southfield Medical Delta, 7021 Southside Drive, 7021 Southside Drive, cross of Hatcher Avenue and no street name for a 47-year-old female who collapsed, not alert, responding with EMS 2124.
1: Dollar 52, engine 53. Where is the 51? So pick that up.
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0: Start from Medical Delta, 901 Lake Forest Parkway, 901 Lake Forest Parkway, cross of Maple Glen Place and Maple Ridge Place. It's going to be for an 80-year-old female complaining of abdominal pain, not alert. You're responding with EMS 2125. Are you at engine 34? Do you have traffic?
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0: 2125.

87, Sarasota Medical Bravo at 5219, half at Dixie Highway, 5219 and a half, Dixie Highway, apartment 13, across the Trent Avenue and Myers Lane. 3-by-30-year-old female, not conscious. Looks like she is going to be totally blind, having a seizure. Here's something at DMS 2137.

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1: 8:62 responding on a lockout, walk in at 7229 Broadwood Court, 78729 Broadwood Court, across of Broadwood Drive. It came in originally as a CMS code 3, however, it's actually going to be a walk in, or lockout, my apologies, for a 79-year-old male who fell, unknown injuries, advising the front door is locked and he's unable, you will be unable to get inside. You're responding with EMS 2150.
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1: 71, clear for residential on 6217 Port Antonio Road, 6217 Port Antonio Road, crossing Madisonville Road and Port Antonio Court, to be zone 5, upstairs, most protector, your time is 2208.

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1: 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They were on a 53-year-old female that fell, requesting you for lift assist.

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1: Hi, 61 responding on Medical Delta, 7709 Johnson School Road, 7709 Johnson School Road, crosses Smith Lane and Gainsborough Drive, 3-foot unknown age female pregnant, looks like she fell down the stairs. No injuries, she is on the floor, ground, not alert. You're responding with EMS 2254.

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1971 is running on a public assistant, 8323 Juanita Gomes Court, 8323 Juanita Gomes Court, across from Arthur Gomes Boulevard. It's going to be for a lift assist. Originally came in as a medical alarm. EMS advising patient just needs a lift assist, no injury. Here's time is 2348.

0: on callback caller. I'll have him make callback saying the son is responding to location and they're requesting to cancel.
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1: 361 responding out of Medical Delta, 11313 Arborwood Drive, 11313 Arborwood Drive, across the Biltown Road and Arbor Branch Drive. It's going to be for a 75-year-old male having trouble breathing, does have a history of COPD, difficulty speaking between breaths, advised he does have a cold at the moment. He responded with EMS at 133.

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Engine 37, start for a medical Delta, 9117 Lexington Road, 9117 Lexington Road. 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
1: Engine 37's responding.
0: Engine 37 responding on a medical delta, 9117 Lexington Road, 9117 Lexington Road, class of 10, Lakeway, excuse me for a 48-year-old male, not conscious, looks like he's going to be intoxicated on alcohol, Bell, not responding. You're responding with police and EMS at 201.

0: 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Are you responding?
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0: Flint 38 responding out of Medical Delta, 10305 Traverse Point Drive, 10305 Traverse Point Drive, apartment 203, across the Hickory Forest Drive and Worthington Glen Drive. It's going to be for an unknown age male who fell. We made contact through the medical alarm company. If anything, he fell, needs help, not alert. You're responding with EMS 248.

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Respond on a medical delta at 5304 Helmwood Drive, Cross Street, Kendrick Court, Lake Heath Drive at 252.

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1: Plant 66, responding.
0: Plant 66, responding. On a medical delta, 5304 Helmwood Drive, 5304 Helmwood Drive, across the Kendrick Court and Lake Heath Drive. It's going to be for a 23-year-old female in labor, having contractions. Looks like the head is visible, out. She's going to be in her third trimester. This is her first delivery. Pains are 2 and 5 minutes between. Here's one of the EMS at 254.

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0: 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We canceled the MS face-to-face. You can hold it for.
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1: 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It's going to be across the Old Preston Highway in Cooper Chapel for a general fire alarm zone 2. Here's how to treat you.

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0: Engine 54 responding out of medical Charlie, 13051 Plantside Drive, 13051 Plantside Drive at Amazon, cross of Everton Lane and Earl Jones Way. Please, a 20-year-old female passed out after taking a pill overdose. They are requesting EMS to the front entrance. The pill was not prescribed to her, unknown what it was. Just under the EMS and police 340.

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Respond on the fire alarm sounding at 7409 Frank Gate Circle, cross street of Frank Gate Drive at 359.

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1: Engine 71, Quint 61, respond on a fire alarm sounding at 7409 Front Gate Circle, Cross Street of Front Gate Drive. The apartment 202, caller advises the fire alarm is sounding. They do not smell smoke. Time is 401.

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77, respond on a medical Delta at 9520 Golders Green Circle, Cross Street Ulster Road, in apartment 104. A 69-year-old female who's short of air, nauseated, and her legs are locking up at 406.

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1: Quinn 66, SSS CMS code 1, 6006 Robin Hood Lane, 6006 Robin Hood Lane, across the Forest Drive and Templewood Drive. 3-4-42-year-old female who tripped over her dogs 2 months ago. Twist her knee, it's now swollen. She's been bedridden since, developing bed sores on the right hip and left heel. EMS 1 scene requesting fire code 1 for a lift assist, 2 times 435.

0: 486-1.
1: 486 responding on a medical delta, 9307 Mitchell Lane, 9307 Mitchell Lane, off at 3rd Street Road and Docks Lane for a 33-year-old female complaining of bloody stool, abnormal breathing. He's responding with EMS at 438.

7.76 airborne accident with injuries, mile marker 128 on I-65 north. Mile marker 128, I-65 north. Your time is 4:52.

0: Quinn 76, Battalion 76 responding.
1: Battalion 76, engine 77, Quint 76, start for an accident with injury. It's going to be mile marker 128 on I-65 North. Mile marker 128 on I-65 North. Police are advising it's going to be just north of Fern Valley on 65 North. Units will have to approach from outer loop. It's going to be for a sedan that ran full speed into the back of, or a semi that ran full speed into the back of the red sedan. Driver in the sedan is not responsive to the call taker. Actually, police are advising the subject that was in the vehicle struck or not injured. They are currently checking the semi driver for injuries at the moment. You're responding with EMS as well, 454.

0: Battalion 76 on scene, northbound I-65, north of Fern Valley with a two-car MVA.
1: Battalion 76 on scene with a two-car MVA, I-501.
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0: N77 Weagle to the vehicle that's going to be by the ambulance. I'll check that.
1: We're over.

0: 4-7-6-8-8-5-7-6. 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Clear.
1: Okay. 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
2: I-66, I'm okay, I'm showing all units clear, back in service. 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
1: 290 responding on a medical delta, 3409 Shadbark Road, 3409 Shadbark Road, apartment 8B, Casa Obo Drive and Broadleaf Drive for a one-year-old male with shortness of air, difficulty speaking between breaths. 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
1: Clint 49, engine 48, responding on electrical loader 904 Brixton Road, 904 Brixton Road, apartment number 8, cross of Egret Court and Halston Court. I originally heard a buzzing noise, and then things have electrical loader evacuating at 642.

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0: Engine Battalion 76, Engine 77, Engine 71, Engine 81, Engine 73, Quint 179. Respond on a structure fire. 9512 Preston Highway, 9521 Preston Highway at the Burger King at Preston and Borst at 647.
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3: Battalion 76, what about that 179? I've got a red X on the pager. Do you want to try to knock him out again? Or disregard that?
1: Plan 179 responding.
3: 179, I'm okay, thank you. Battalion 76, engine 71, engine 73, engine 77, quit 76, quit 179, and engine 81 responding on a structure fire at 9512 Preston Highway. 9512 Preston Highway, Burger King at Preston and Bowers, on smoke coming out of the vents at 649.
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0: Clint 78, responding 8800 Moody Road on a medical delta. Crossing Moody Court and Bonaventure Boulevard. 61-year-old female with a fall on alert at 6:15.

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0: 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We're going to have to get on the roof, check the HVAC unit. 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
1: I think that's cool.

.87 respond on an injury accident, Sky Blue Avenue and Railroad Avenue, Sky Blue and Railroad, on a multi-vehicle accident at 655.

0: Sorry, 7 responding.
1: Sorry, 7 responding on an injury accident, Skyway Avenue, Railroad Avenue. Going to be 2-car MVA. There's a 12-year-old who can't feel her arm. A 31-year-old with a burn on the back of her leg, but they're not sure how she got burned at 656.

Bunsen Parkway, 9805 Bunsen Parkway at the Best Western, 71-year-old male with a stroke at 729. Attempt to mention 34, respond with CL alarm at 2129 Dog Inn Drive, 2129 Dog Inn Drive, across the Farnham Drive in Phoenix Trail at 729.

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1: 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Stroke symptoms 7:30.

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1: 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CL alarm sounding 7:30.

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1: Engine 48, you're responding on a medical delta at 1824 Pershing Avenue, cross Riley and Wilson, 27 Mount, unresponsive. He does have a history of seizures at 904.

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1: Engine 4 responding on Memphis Police, Barber Lane and Wolfpin Branch. We're attempting trying to get some tree limbs out of the roadway, but there's some vines and low-hanging limbs. They're just requesting your assistance with some equipment, I think. 913.

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3: Respond on an injury accident, Taylorsville Road and Deer Cross. Taylorsville and Deer Cross. This was given to us as a chemical mitigation. EMS is also responding for someone complaining of neck and stomach pain. Police are on scene at 938.

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1: Tower 52, you're responding to Taylorsville Road and Deer Cross Road on an MVA. It's in front of the health club. Police and EMS are on scene. They're requesting you for chemical mitigation and debris in the roadway. 939, engine 53, you've been held in service.
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0: 931-12-201.5. 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
1: Engine 53 responding to a residential alarm at 3105 Hewitt Avenue, across of Houston Boulevard, Martha Avenue, on a smoke detector alarm at 943.
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0: 71, engine 71, engine 73, engine 77, Quint 78, Quint 76. Respond on a structure fire, 7813 Beulah Church Road, 7813 Beulah Church Road at the clerk's office in Highview at 945.
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0: Battalion 71, engine 71, engine 73, engine 77, Quint 78, Quint 76, on a structure fire, 7813 Beulah Church Road, clerk's office of Haveview. Cross the Delacour Way and Happiness Way. Exhaust fan was on fire, the ceiling is black. They still smell something burning at 947.
4: One 79 responding, remember it.
0: Quint 179 responding, 11203 Remembrance Lane on a Medical Delta, cross Strait of Cedar Creek and Diligent Way, 95-year-old female chest pain and a headache at 947.

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4: 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They had an obvious fire in the fan in the bathroom. 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
2: Engine 88 responding to assist police at BJ's Bar at 8238 Dixie Highway. They need assistance with the ladder to get to the roof at 10:05.

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We're following a lock-in, 1821 Austin Avenue, 181 Austin Avenue, cross the south, 22nd Dixie Highway at 10:06.

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1: Engine 9 responding on a lock-in at 1821 Austin Avenue, cross streets of South 22nd and Dixie. Engine responding on a 72-year-old male patient with a fall. Male patient was locked in the bathroom, unable to access the door to get in at 10:08.

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2: Tower 87, you're responding on a Medical Delta to 6811 Brookline Drive, Unit 6, Cross Street of Blanton. There's a 30-year-old female short of air with coughing. 10:33.

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Clinton 76, Clinton 78, and Clinton 66. Respond on accident with a rescue. Hamsons Drive and Fern Valley Road. Hamsons Drive and Fern Valley Road. In front of the Kentucky container on a rollover MVA at 1058.

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1: 178, Quinn 66 respond.
2: Quinn 78, Quinn 66 from Battalion 76 respond. I'm asking whether rescue. Primarily running Hansen's Drive. Report of a Jeep Wrangler that flipped over the bridge into the ditch just right side up. It appears that the individuals were out of the vehicle. LMPD on scene, 1025.
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0: Oh, sorry, April. Danielle, if you could have asked the ambulance responding to this location to come to the area of the location for better access.
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0: 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I'm at 10,300 Ballardsville Road, the LG&E Gas Rodeo Building, conducting a fire alarm test. Can you let me know when you receive the alarm and do not dispatch?
1: I'm okay to watch for the alarm. What was your unit number?
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1: 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Resume over dispatch, please.
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1: Engine 90 responding at a medical delta, 5506 Undine Drive, crash of all hour on 85 yard female, feels faint at 1139.

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Constable on 86-year-old male short of air, 1144.

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1: Quinn 82 responding on a medical delta, 7720 Dingle Dale Road, cross the Banbury, cross 83, I'll be on short of air, go to the back gate, 1145.

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1: 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Also the opponent Kresge on a female who has collapsed unconscious in the dining area at 1149.

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2: Wing 10, Danger 46. We can take that run to 962 regular line. We're on scene.
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0: 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An accident with a rescue. Shelbyville Road, out to you 65. Shelbyville Road, out to you 65 on a rollover MBA at 1152.
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0: 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Troop 34 is going to be making that run. Battalion 31 is out of service.
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2: G 34
3: is responding.
2: 4:30 responding from 3:00.
1: Q34, Quint 31, Quint 38, responding on an accident with a rollover. Shelby will run out 265. Shelby will run out 265 on a rollover with a Jeep in the ditch at 11:59.
0: Battalion 37 is responding from Station 31.
1: Battalion 37 responding at 11:39.

0: Battalion 33 Drill. I'll be responding to the MVA with 31, Battalion 31 out of service, please.
1: Battalion 31 out of service, I've got you responding to the MVA as well, 1200.
0: G34 Drill, we're in the area. Do you have anything further?
1: We had one call for service for a passing motorist. They were attempting to locate and check in with the sheriff's office. We don't have anything further at this time.
0: All right. Battalion 30, you can cancel. 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
2: G34, you want me to come up 265 to Shelbyville?
0: What's your location right now?
2: Oh, Henry in 265.
0: Yeah, that's okay. 231, 234. Go ahead.
3: We're on proceed down 265 south to Shelbyville, come back.
0: G34 is okay.
4: Battalion 33 to G34. I came from Old Henry, got off on Shelbyville Road, nothing.
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3: Tower 87 responding to the Medical Charlie 900 Gable Avenue at the Parkwood Health and Rehab, room 60, 160 bed A. On a 48 now who's overdosed. He's being aggressive and violent as well. Police are responding with you and EMS. They're en route. 3.

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2: 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If they're on scene, I guess just let them advise if they're going to need fire.
0: Okay, 10-4. Engine 48 responding on a medical delta at 850 Washburn Avenue, apartment 219, Plaza North Central and Stone Mill. You're responding on a 49-yard female sinkable episode at 1206.

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3: 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Depot Lane, got a semi versus a Tahoe. Tahoe is under the semi, got a report of a male bleeding from the face. 1209.
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0: Southbound Dixie will be shut down at this location. Northbound.
1: Okay, northbound Dixie currently shut down. Radio to Quint 87.
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2: Engine 88, Rescue 88, on scene at 1224. Engine 65 responding to the medical Delta 4400 Barchtown Road at the Rest Haven Funeral Home, cross of Wall Street Boulevard and Cary Avenue. Go to the front door of the foyer. 85-year-old male, thinkable episode. He is now conscious. 1224.

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1: Engine 32 responding to Medical Bravo, Legamica Parkway, North Waterson Trail. Just north of the intersection on an MVA, 66-year-old female, hit her head, 1247.

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0: 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Please, I see.
1: Quinn 31 is responding from Chevron Aiken.
2: Quinn 31, you're responding on a medical Delta 207 South Dorsey Lane, Crusher to Dorsey Village Drive, 430 male that fail, has an injury to the neck at 1231.

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1: Queen 76 responding to Medical Delta, Patch Mark 4601, Outer Loop, 4601, Outer Loop, across the Jefferson Boulevard in Lambert. 59 male, multiple sink of weapons, so he's going to be in the back of the store till 40.

1982. We're following a medical Charlie, 5720 Elmer Lane, 5720 Elmer Lane. Cross up Kenny Boulevard and Scottsdale Boulevard at 1249.

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1: Quay, responding on medical Charlie, 5720 Elmer Lane, cross streets of Kenny Boulevard and Fresno Boulevard, 77-year-old male short of air, 1250.

927, respond to Medical Delta, 7803 St. Andrews Church Road, 7803 St. Andrews Church Road, crossing St. Anthony Church and Blanton Lane, Unit 68, at 1252.

0: Tower 87 responding.
1: Tower 87 responding on a medical delta, 7803 St. Andrew Church Road, Unit 68, also St. Anthony Church in Blanton Lane, 18-year-old female shorter there, 1253.

0: Tower 87 is on St. Andrews. 7830 St. Andrews.
1: Tower 87 is on St. 7803 St. Andrews Church Road at 1258.

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0: 1988 on scene, 10435 Dixie. 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

0: 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Respond on residential fire, 1101 Royal Gardens Court, 1101 Royal Gardens Court, apartment number 2, cross the 3rd Street in Crislin at 1334.
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0: Quint 87, Quint 82, Engine 81, Quint 76, Engine 77, Battalion 81, Battalion 87 responding on a structure fire with Battalion 3 and Engine 23, 1101 Road Gardens Court, Apartment Number 2, cross of Crystal Road and 3rd Street Road. Neighbor burnt something, the fire alarm's going off, they're smelling a burning smell, 1335. Chief 80 responding.
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0: 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Quint 66 and engine 65 responding on a commercial alarm, 1410 Gardner Lane at the Louisville MLA Commandery, showing a general fire alarm at 1335.
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0: 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One's out the 101, real dark support. Got a two-story multifamily dwelling, nothing showing.
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0: 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You know, kind of feelings go round and round, but we do handle. So our company's responding to service.
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0: Radio, hold me out on a vehicle accident at 265 southbound, just south of Old Henry. We have a looks like two semis involved, all fives.
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0: There's been a rear end another flatbed truck. We're going to need fire here for mitigation on injury. Lane number 3 is blocked.
1: Okay, police have got the runner copied over for mitigation for an engine, and the police said they'll be in route as soon as they have someone available.
0: Perfect, thank you.
2: In engine 62, respond to medical delta 11631. Engine 62, disregard the knockout. Engine 62, disregard the knockout, you've been canceled.

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1: Queen 66 in service, King 46.
2: Chemical mitigation. I had 265 southbound at Old Henry Road, 265 south at Old Henry. Battalion 37 on scene requesting for a wash off with two semis involved in a non injury at 1347. Attention, Quinn 31 responding chemical mitigation. Shelbyville Road and Lake Forest.
0: Quinn 31 is responding 265 south, Old Henry.
2: From a non-injury or minor injury accident,
1: 1347. Quinn 33, we are responding 261 south at Old Henry Road, Battalion 37 on scene requesting you for a wash off at 1347.
3: Q33. We have reported the 2-car MV8 South English Station Road and Shelby Road.
1: Yes, that's correct. I just knocked out Quinn 31 on that.
3: Okay, thank you. Go ahead and see.
1: 233 at 1348. Quinn 31
0: responding.
1: Quinn 31 responding on the chemical mitigation. There's an NDA, Shelby Road and Lake Forest Parkway, also receiving Shelbyville and English Station. Looks like 233 and EMS training unit on the scene. Requesting fire mitigation and EMS responding for minor injuries from an NDA at 1348.

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0: Lake I-81, engine 89, Quinn 86. We're following an accident, injury accident, 265 northbound on Stone Street Road, Snyder North at Stone Street Road at 1358.
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1: responding.
0: Battalion 81, Battalion 87, MQ89, Quinn 86 responding on an accident with an injury at I-264 northbound at Stone Street Road. Sighted up at Stone Street on a silver Kia Soul that went off the roadway into the ditch in between New Cut and Stone Street at 1359.

0: 496 on scene, I-265 northbound, just north of Watsonville overpass. Single vehicle off my ditch.
1: Clear 86 on scene, just north of Watson at 1402.

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0: 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They're going to check the patient out. 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
2: 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They request Suburban, and it's an 18-wheeler with a flatbed.
1: I can give you the numbers of him, and if he wants to call for himself, he is able to do that and get it started faster than waiting on police.
2: Okay, I can Google the number for Suburban and get you.
1: He can wait if he wants to. I'll make a note in the run either way. It might be faster if he made the request since we were still waiting on police.

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0: We're on scene of a two-car MBA, 3616, Mutual Bypass. They said they called 911. EMS needs to come about a quarter mile south. For some reason, other vehicles all the way up here.
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0: EMS, EMS, we're going to take a refusal and they're going to transport with their friend here, but we can't get to 3616 down there, the address I gave you. I think I might see a traffic unit on scene. I think an update.
1: Which vehicle are you with?
0: I'm with a red Honda.
1: I want to know you're taking the refusal with the red Honda and that you're unable to access the other vehicle.
0: Thank you.

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1: Engine 71, you're responding on a medical Delta at 8102 Silver Bell Avenue. Cross critical Madison Lane and Job Lane. Go to the Job Lane side entrance and enter through the garage on an 85-year-old female with chest pain at 1419.

0: 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Suburban's on scene for the tractor trailer. Did you happen to have a ETA for police?
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1: 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Fix the habit to Kroger, Dixie, and Dixie Garden. 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And to the left, when you enter the building on the 50 mile, having a seizure at 1435.

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1: 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Cross streets of Yardley Court and Lenox View remain smoke detector 1447.

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0: 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FEMA 1 Chest Pain, 1528.
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2: 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On a 58-year-old female with chest pain. 1528.

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1: 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On automobile fire, Westport Road at 264. I report an NBA with one vehicle smoking from the hood. The vehicles are partially blocking the roadway at 1611.
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0: 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Two vehicle accident. Nothing shown.
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You can spawn on a structure fire at 2905 Tree Lane, unit J11, cross street of Oakshire Drive at 1626.

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0: Battalion 51, engine 53, tower 52, engine 54, engine 36, Quinn 51, you're responding on a structure fire to 2905 Tree Lane, unit J11, cross street of Oakshire for a three-story apartment complex. Alarms are sounding, smoke seen, and can be smelt, but no fire has been seen. Your time is 1628.

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Attention Engine 71, respond on a medical delta, 6805 Beard Court, 6805 Beard Court, cross the Pennsylvania Run, 1633.

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1: Engine 71 and Engine 78 responding on a commercial alarm at Smyrna Elementary, 6401 Adderley, across the Smyrna Parkway in Rochelle. The fire alarm sounding, they're not evacuating. 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

Attention Queen 87, respond on a medical delta at 6416 Manslick Road, 6460 Manslick Road at the Manslick Laundromat, cross of Donnell and Rosewood at 1703.

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2: Tower 87 responding.
1: Tower 87 responding on a medical delta, 6416 Manslick Road, crosses in Mallon Rosewood Way at the Manslick Laundromat. 30-year-old male down on the sidewalk unconscious at 1704.

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77, Responder Medical Charlie, 9209 Pagoda Drive, Cross Pagoda Court and Burlwood Drive at 1749.

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1: Engine 77 responding on a medical Charlie 9209, Pagoda Drive, cross street of Pagoda Court in Burlwood, responding on a 45-year-old male with stroke symptoms, not alert, unable to talk at 1750.

at 86, respond on a medical Delta, 11308 Bold Forbes Boulevard, cross-street of Seabiscuit and at 1752.

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1: Coronary 6 responding on a medical Delta 11308 Bold Forbes Boulevard, apartment 101. Crossway to Seabiscuit Way, responding on a 78-year-old female, short of air, and bleeding from the foot at 1753.
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0: 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And it's a 1.5 story commercial. 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
1: Queen 86 responding on a report of low-hanging wires at 7213 Jam Place Street, Cross Street, Faywood at 1846.

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1: Engine 32 responding on a medical Delta 1015 Dorsey Lane at Maryhurst. It's in the Flaget Cottage, cross street of Northhurst from Parkway. We're responding on a 14-year-old female who's having an allergic reaction to seafood, short of air, at 1850.

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2: 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Is showing a smoke detector and general fire alarm activation at 1854.

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1: Engine 81 responding on a medical Charlie, 9000 Brown Austin Road at Fruit Hill Christian Church, Cluster of Hendel in New Pat, responding on a 70-year-old male who is sweating and shaking. They're causing possible overdose or maybe something cardiac related. The caller is unsure at 1909.

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Engine 48, you're responding with EMS and police to 9603 with Snow Road at Our Place Pub, Cross Street of LaGrange Road. You're responding on a 65-year-old male who was in and out of consciousness. He's woken up now and is highly intoxicated, is trying to fight people. EMS advised they're going to stage in quarters at 1926.

0: Engine 48, sir. I'm sorry, I couldn't copy you. Can you repeat?
1: Yes, please give the ETA.
0: Just negative. It looks like it's JCSO coming from Linden Police. 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

78, engine 78, respond on the report of a grease fire on the stove at 4309 Shady Villa Drive, Cross Street of Retreat Road, and Shady Villa Court at 1942.

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